0: 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There are still a few difficulties on the A5 highway due to a car accident that occurred between the junction Cerkvenjak and Sveta Trojica towards Maribor. One lane remains closed. Elsewhere across the country, traffic is flowing smoothly. 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
1: Najaktualnejši prometni servis v Sloveniji. Ne pozabite, hitro je hitro prehitro. Hitrost ubija. Radio SE.

Traffic is still being obstructed on the A5 highway due to a car accident that occurred between the exits for Cerkonjak and Sveta Trojica towards Maribor. One lane remains closed. Elsewhere across the country, traffic is flowing smoothly. Promet je še vedno oviran na pomurski avtocesti zaradi prometne nesreče, do katere je prišlo med priključkoma Cerkvenjak in Sveta Trojica v smeri Maribora, zaprt pa ostaja vozni pas. Drugod po slovenskih cestah pa to noč brez večjih posebnosti, zato sem še naprej srečno pot.

We're happy to report that traffic on Slovenia's highways and border crossings is once again flowing smoothly without any major events. Have a safe drive. Promet po slovenskih cestah to noč znova poteka tekoče brez večjih posebnosti, zato sem še naprej srečno in varno pot.

Nothing major to report on Slovenia's highways at the moment. Traffic is flowing smoothly. Have a safe drive. Promet po slovenskih cestah ta hip poteka tekoče, brez večjih posebnosti, zato vsem, ki ste morda že na poti, srečno in varno pot.

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1: In mama, ki je zakopan tvoj sin.
0: Some of the most lethal weapons ever devised.
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1: Nothing major to report on Slovenia's highways. Traffic is flowing smoothly. Drive safely. Promet po slovenskih cestah ta hip brez večjih posebnosti, zato vsem še naprej srečno in varno pot.

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Traffic on Slovenian highways flowing smoothly and without any major difficulties, with exception of the A2 highway Ljubljana Omrežje, on which between the junctions Beach and Trebnje Zahod in direction of Croatia, traffic is obstructed due to a broken down truck. Promet po slovenskih avtocestah poteka brez večjih posebnosti, z izjemo dolenjske avtoceste, na kateri pokvarjen tovornjak še vedno ovira promet med priključkoma Beach in Trebnje Zahod v smeri Obrežja.

0: Glad to report, there's not much to report from Slovenian highways at the moment. Have a safe and pleasant journey onwards. Brez večjih posebnosti na slovenskih cestah v teh trenutkih, srečno in varno pot do cilja.
1: The most up-to-date traffic info in Slovenia. 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

0: uživam v bonaci.
1: Turning to Slovenian highways, at the moment we have nothing major to report. Still, with exception of a broken down truck on the A2 highway that's from Ljubljana towards Obrežje between the junctions Beč and Trebnje Zahod. Brez večjih posebnosti na slovenskih avtocestah, v teh trenutkih z izjemo pokvarjenega tovornega vozila, zaradi katerega je na dolenjski avtocesti oviran promet med priključkoma Beč in Trebnje Zahod v smeri Obrežja.

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Have a safe and pleasant journey onwards. 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